We are coming to the end of In a Dream with Mystic Pete. You can reach me at mysticpete.com and Mystic Pete on social media. We just finished a mix by Justin Paul. Before that, Ricardo Torres. And we started the evening with a mix by Tin Liquor, who will be playing at the Wiltern Theater Friday, October 9th, 2026, starting at 7 p.m. We'll be back next week with the very best of the DJ community.

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This is General Management, and today you're joined with just me, Brendan, even though it's normally me and Lauren, and we've done this show so far for just a few weeks. I think this is our third week so far. Today I'm going to be playing a bit more electronic than usual, kind of intermingling stuff I've been listening to this year with stuff kind of from late 90s and early 2000s, especially like some German and British, somewhat not hardcore, but more breakbeat electronic. So hope you enjoy. You just heard, you just heard SAS by Dylan Tom. Before that was Now I've Got a Lot You Know by Sophia Stell. Then Tell Me by Sassy 009. Then Too Late by Lancer. And the first song I played was Forever by Christian Jason. Up next, taking it back to some Lego Welt with The Republic. So I'm going to get that queued up, but I hope you guys are having a good day and enjoy this track. Once again, this is General Management, and you're listening to KXLU 88.9 FM.

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And you just heard Rest Here by Car Culture and Physical Therapy. This is General Management, the Friday show that Brendan and Lauren, both ex or not, I guess ex KXLU Director Board, LMU alumni, now back submitting a pre-record each week, are taking over the Friday 5 a.m. slot. So, I'm playing a bit of electronic today. You just heard that Car Culture song, and before that was Shift Down by Alden Tyrell, then Lamborghini Petrol 1982 by Mount Kimby, then True to the Gym by Credit 00, then The Republic by Lego Welt. Up next, I've got, 1 a.m. by Club Eat. It's a really fun one. So hope you enjoy. I'm going to be playing for the rest of this hour. And yeah, tune in next Friday if you like what you hear. This is General Management, and you're listening to KXLU 88.9 FM.

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WKXLU 88.9 FM, Los Angeles, broadcasting from the bluff tops of Loyola Marymount University. My name is Parker Giovanetti, and I'm the host of this show called Polarity. Thank you so much for tuning in. I play alternative rock music mostly. Sometimes I play other stuff. I don't know. I guess you're just going to have to stick around and find out to see what I got cooking. But I'll let you in on a little secret. Today, it is going to be mostly alternative rock music. So I hope that's your jam. If not, stick around anyway. You might like it. Who knows? Anyway, I'm going to start it off with Your Screen Door by Title Fight. Hope you enjoy. Stay tuned. 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

All right, guys, I'm back. Hope you've been enjoying the tunes. If not, I don't know. I'm sorry. I hope you like these next songs I play better. All right. On that note, I'm going to keep it going. But before I do, the song you just heard was Language by Spirit Blue. I also played Erica Western, Teleport by Emperor X, Gold Dust by Duster, and The Phone Works Both Ways by The Jazz June, and A Little Bit of Home, Why I Like Robins. Hope you like it. All right, coming up next, I got CY by Mother Soki. Thank you so much for listening to Polarity on KXLU 88.9 FM.

Hi, friends. Are we doing good? Hope we're doing good. If we're not, I hope the music is bringing you up a bit. It's bringing me up. I know that's for sure. Even though I'm playing a lot of emo, it's still bringing me up. This song you just heard was Kirk Cameron Rowe by Snowing. Before that, I played Tierra del Fuego by Reasons, which is also, I believe, a passage underneath South America that ships go through that's like really crazy and tumultuous. Anyway, who cares? No One's Home by Sprain, Clean Me by Fat Evil Children, The Moon by The Microphones. Shout out to Julian for putting me onto that one. And But You Just Woke Me Up by This Is Lorelei. Lorelei. I don't know. Never heard anyone else say it. If I'm wrong, please correct me. Anyway, now we got October by A Brief Memoir playing. One of my favorite bands from Texas, and they rock. And you're listening to KXLU 88.9 FM, and specifically the show Polarity on KXLU 88.9 FM.